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will fade eventually. 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Oh my, my, oh my, my love, I take one look at you, you're taking me

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noch mehr von meinen Lieblingshits. 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Baby, won't you stay for a minute? Stay for the pain. 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
2: 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And so we pray for some shelter and some records to play. And so we pray.
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Baby, won't you stay for a minute? Stay for the pain. 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